0: All right, my intelligent friends, you and I both know that wearing sunscreen is an important tool for fighting wrinkles and skin cancer. But there's one critical facial area that almost nobody puts sunscreen on, our eyelids. And it's understandable why we don't. We've been trained to keep creams and lotions away from our eyes. But dermatologist Dr. Karen Lell says eyelid protection is crucial because that's where some of the most aggressive, hard-to-treat skin cancers appear. And since the skin around our eyes is super thin, it's more prone to sun damage. And that can mean wrinkles and droopy eyelids and even permanent dark under-eye circles. So what's the best sunscreen for the eye area? Dermatologists say use broad-spectrum SPF 30 mineral sunscreen with zinc oxide and titanium dioxide. Mineral sunscreens sit on top of your skin, and they reflect UV rays away from your body. So remember, mineral sunscreens. If those irritate your eyelids, try a sunscreen made specifically for the eye area. Also, do what we do here. You consider wearing a wide-brimmed hat to shade your face, your neck, your scalp, and your ears.
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1: Fresh Lake Air, WYLF weather. Tonight stays mostly cloudy around 55 degrees with light northwesterly winds. Friday turns mostly sunny and warmer near 70. Friday night stays mostly cloudy and cool around 45. Saturday brings partly sunny skies and mid-60s, then rain showers likely Saturday night around 55. Sunday stays with rain showers and mid-60s. Currently, it's cloudy and 68 degrees. With a north wind at 0 miles an hour.
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0: All right, my friends, you want to know how you can guarantee you'll really enjoy your next vacation? Just keep your smartphone out of sight unless you're taking a photo, and stay off the internet. So Dr. Hilda Burke is a psychotherapist and author of the book, The Phone Addiction Workbook. Yes, it's so prevalent now, this addiction, there's a workbook. She says if you're focused on the same things on vacation that you're typically focused on at home, social media, games, and text messages, then you're not really being present. You're simply stuck in your normal non-vacation mode with all the worries and stressors you were trying to get away from. This makes so much sense. Dr. Burke says, this means all the money and time you spent for a much-needed change of scenery won't feel as relaxing, rejuvenating, exciting, or unique as it should because you're bringing your stress with you. Dr. Burke says, if your nose is buried in your phone on vacation, you might as well save your money and stay home. Since it's unrealistic to leave your phone in your hotel room, the best thing you can do is to put it in airplane mode. That's what I do. That way you can still take all the pictures you want, but you won't be tempted to doom scroll on vacation or check email, both of which I have done, and my family has called me out on it. You're listening to the John Tesh Radio Show, Intelligence for Your Life, on Fresh Lake Air, WYLF.
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3: Fresh Lake Air, WYLF weather. Tonight stays mostly cloudy around 55 degrees with light northwesterly winds. Friday turns mostly sunny and warmer near 70. Friday night stays mostly cloudy and cool around 45. Saturday brings partly sunny skies in mid-60s, then rain showers likely Saturday night around 55. Sunday stays with rain showers and mid-60s. Currently, it's cloudy and 68 degrees with a north wind at 0 miles an hour.
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0: 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And then make sure you stay super hydrated, because good saliva flow, it'll help wash away bacteria.
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0: month. They had less stress and improved executive functioning, which is what helps us plan and stay on task and block out distractions. And when people were checked a month later, those positive brain benefits still remained. And by the way, this is crazy. It goes both ways. Dr. G says they see the exact same reaction in dogs. The dog's oxytocin levels also increase when they interact with a human. 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
3: Fresh Lake Air, WYLF weather. Tonight stays mostly cloudy around 55 degrees with light northwesterly winds. Friday turns mostly sunny and milder, reaching the upper 60s with light northwesterly winds. Friday night stays mostly cloudy near 45. Then Saturday is partly sunny in the mid 60s. Saturday night brings rain showers likely around 55, and Sunday has rain showers in the mid 60s. Currently, it's cloudy and 66 degrees. With a north wind at 0 miles an hour.
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0: News. I'm Dave Packer in Los Angeles. A vigil tonight for the lives lost in two coinciding tragedies. A bus crash and then a helicopter crash, both deadly. Meanwhile, the woman whose SUV hit the bus charged with second-degree murder. A judge has now ordered the White House to give 30 days' notice if President Trump orders a demolition of the Kennedy Center. He's talked about knocking it down if his name can't be put on it. In Michigan, an F-16 fighter jet crashed to the ground.
1: The F-16 from the Texas Air National Guard was on a training mission when it crashed this afternoon in rural Blair Township outside Traverse City. Fortunately, the pilot safely ejected.
0: ABC's Martha Raddatz. Even after six new reports of rogue AI incidents, the U.S. Senate still at odds over new rules and regulations to slow things down, and the House starting their fall recess early, effectively pausing any debate on the issue. This is ABC News. France's Interior Ministry confirms to ABC News a 35-year-old police officer was arrested last month suspected of planning a terror attack. A new synthetic opioid considered stronger than fentanyl, linked to a teen's death.
2: Four suspected drug dealers in San Francisco are under arrest after the death of a 16-year-old boy. Police say he's a first known victim linked to a new synthetic opioid, so new that drug test kits cannot pick it up. San Francisco Mayor Daniel Lurie.
3: The medical examiner found cyclophosphamide in the teenager's system, a new synthetic opioid, even more powerful than fentanyl.
2: The teen was found by his mother in his bedroom with black fluid coming out of his nose and mouth. Health officials say Narcan should still work to reverse overdoses if caught in time. Alex Stone, ABC News.
0: And the Los Angeles Dodgers clinched their fifth consecutive NL West title and 13th in 14 seasons with an 8-2 win over the Cincinnati Reds. Dave Packer, ABC News.
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8: Fresh Lake Air. WYLF weather. Tonight stays mostly cloudy around 55 degrees, with light northwesterly winds. Friday turns mostly sunny and milder, reaching the upper 60s with light northwesterly winds. Friday night stays mostly cloudy near 45. Then Saturday is partly sunny in the mid-60s. Saturday night brings rain showers likely around 55. And Sunday has rain showers in the mid-60s. Currently, it's light rain and 66 degrees, with a west-northwest wind at 3 miles an hour.
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0: It's Chicago, and if you leave me now. All right, well, this is pretty impressive, at least for all of you women out there. For the first time in history, Japan has more than 100,000 people over the age of 100. That's incredible, right? But get this, 90% of those people are women.
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2: Fresh Lake Air, WYLF weather. Tonight stays mostly cloudy around 55 degrees with light northwesterly winds. Friday turns mostly sunny and milder, reaching the upper 60s with light northwesterly winds. Friday night stays mostly cloudy near 45. Then Saturday is partly sunny in the mid-60s. Saturday night brings rain showers likely around 55. And Sunday has rain showers in the mid-60s. Currently, it's cloudy and 66 degrees with a north wind at 0 miles an hour.
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0: Joe Cocker and Jennifer Warrens and Up Where We Belong. All right, well, I don't know if you've heard this, but it might be worth trying. I'm not going to lie. It sounds pretty good. 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

0: is Steve Winwood and the Finer Things. All right, well, Amazon trying to expand their media empire. They're apparently in talks with the Television Academy to make Prime Video the future home of the Emmy Awards. Well, Amazon, I'm not going to be tuned in. I'm just going to be honest. I'm still on strike for all the award shows because I think they're way too many and they're a gigantic waste of money. There should just be one award show per year for actors and one for musicians.
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0: tailored in and tell it to my heart. All right, well, always tough to lose a family pet, right? The Obamas have lost their 13-year-old Portuguese water dog, Sunny, who joined the family during Barack's second term in the White House. Yet she was known for leaping over the South Lawn hedges at the White House and protecting the Obamas' first dog named Bo.
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2: Fresh Lake Air, WYLF weather. Tonight stays mostly cloudy around 55 degrees, with light northwesterly winds. Friday turns mostly sunny and milder, reaching the upper 60s with light northwesterly winds. Friday night stays mostly cloudy near 45. Then Saturday is partly sunny in the mid-60s. Saturday night brings rain showers likely around 55. And Sunday has rain showers in the mid-60s. Currently, it's cloudy and 66 degrees, with a north wind at 0 miles an hour.
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It's Madonna and Live to Tell. Well, thanks so much for having us tuned in. Certainly appreciate it as we slowly work our way towards another September weekend around here. And I'm just going to be honest, this is probably my favorite song that Train has done, at least so far. Yeah, it's Drops of Jupiter.

0: 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Yeah, apparently American Idol is packing up and making a big move across the United States. Yeah, all their future seasons of that show, not going to be in Hollywood anymore. It'll happen from Atlanta.
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0: They're the Bee Gees. That's Night Fever. All right, well, a new study is promoting reading yet again. How much reading do you do? This new study is saying that about 6 minutes of reading a day, not very much, is going to lower stress, result in more empathy, and reduce loneliness in adults. In fact, older adults who read on a regular basis appear to face a lower risk of dementia and slower cognitive decline.
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2: Fresh Lake Air, WYLF weather. Tonight stays mostly cloudy around 55 degrees with light northwesterly winds. Friday turns mostly sunny and milder, reaching the upper 60s with light northwesterly winds. Friday night stays mostly cloudy near 45. Then Saturday is partly sunny in the mid 60s. Saturday night brings rain showers likely around 55. And Sunday has rain showers in the mid 60s. Currently, it's light rain and 63 degrees. With a west wind at 5 miles an hour.
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0: They're the Jets. It's Make It Real. All right, well, 71-year-old Kevin Costner appears to be off the market again. Kevin has a new love interest these days. That would be 40-year-old lifestyle coach Jennifer Milburn.
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2: Fresh Lake Air, WYLF weather. Tonight stays mostly cloudy around 55 degrees with light northwesterly winds. Friday turns mostly sunny and milder, reaching the upper 60s with light northwesterly winds. Friday night stays mostly cloudy near 45. Then Saturday is partly sunny in the mid-60s. Saturday night brings rain showers likely around 55. And Sunday has rain showers in the mid-60s. Currently, it's cloudy and 64 degrees with a southwest wind at 3 miles an hour.
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0: Yes, Blondie, and the tide is high. All right, well, have you heard about ghost posting? Let me explain it. Here's how it works. You, I guess, upload photos to Instagram, immediately archive them, and then reshare them days later. The post still shows up on the profile, but those posts do not necessarily appear on their followers' feeds. That is what is called ghost posting.
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2: Fresh Lake Air, WYLF weather. Tonight stays mostly cloudy around 55 degrees, with light northwesterly winds. Friday turns mostly sunny and milder, reaching the upper 60s with light northwesterly winds. Friday night stays mostly cloudy near 45. Then Saturday is partly sunny in the mid-60s. Saturday night brings rain showers likely around 55, and Sunday has rain showers in the mid-60s. Currently, it's cloudy and 64 degrees, with a west-southwest wind at 6 miles an hour.
3: 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Time to put out this campfire.
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3: 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What's first?
4: Smokey Bear said to.
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1: ABC News, I'm Dave Packer. Worries over AI mutiny. OpenAI revealing 6 new instances of AI models concerning behavior, some going rogue. ABC's Elizabeth Schulze.
2: Just days ago, OpenAI CEO Sam Altman admitted that the power and speed of AI has caught its creators off guard.
3: I don't think people really felt that the models were going to come this far this fast.
2: OpenAI is vowing to more aggressively track and report rogue AI. But it comes on the heels of another alarming incident when AI agents broke out of their testing environment and hacked into a rival company.
1: President Trump ordered by a federal judge to give 30 days notice before making any changes to the Kennedy Center, including renovation or demolition. He's been talking about knocking it down if his name isn't on the building. More measles cases being reported in Pennsylvania. 4 people have died. The CDC says the last time the United States reported 4 measles deaths in a single year, 1992. This is ABC News. How much for Knicks tickets?
4: Sticker shock for New York Knicks fans trying to buy tickets for the new season. Individual game ticket sales for the get-in price for the October 20th season opener against Philadelphia were more than $1,000. The NBA champions hit the pause button on sales. Madison Square Garden Sports in a statement says due to a mistake in the pricing. The tickets, the company says, will average 12% more than last year's prices, and sales will restart with the fixed pricing. Those who already paid the heavy price for the advertised mistake will be refunded the difference, according to MSG Sports.
1: ABC's Michelle Franson. Using sophisticated techniques, scientists say they finally determined the temperature of a Tyrannosaurus rex. Researcher Robert Eagle says he looked at chemical clues on the T-Rex teeth.
5: And we were able to show that based on the thermal tolerance range of an organism, large organism with a body temperature of 36 degrees C.
1: Dave Packer, ABC News.
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6: Fresh Lake Air, WYLF weather. Tonight stays mostly cloudy around 55 degrees with light northwesterly winds. Friday turns mostly sunny and milder, reaching the upper 60s with light northwesterly winds. Friday night stays mostly cloudy near 45. Then Saturday is partly sunny in the mid 60s. Saturday night brings rain showers likely around 55. And Sunday has rain showers in the mid 60s. Currently, it's cloudy and 63 degrees. With a north wind at 0 miles an hour.
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10: It's a nationwide epidemic. I've brought it up before. It's something that people are doing on planes. I've seen so many of these on planes lately. And when I brought it up and said there's something wrong with this, you looked at me like I was crazy.
7: Well.
10: And the problem is, I think it's 90% of guys that are doing it. It's coming up next.

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1: ABC News, I'm Sherry Preston. The entire country feeling gas pains. Truckers hurting as the cost of diesel continues to rise.
2: Generally, I do about 500 miles a day, and on half a tank, about halfway tank was about $900. Wow. Which is really up there. It's kind of ridiculous.
1: Regular drivers hurting as well.
3: I put $40 in a day instead of $20. So it's like double.
1: Gas averaging just under $4.50 a gallon this morning. Diesel about $6.30 a gallon. Fight over the Kennedy Center in D.C. goes on as a judge rules that any changes to renovation plans, including tearing down the performing arts facility, will require 30 days notice to the court. There's been a school shooting in the southern Philippines. At least three young people have been killed, six others wounded, including the gunman. There was a vigil last night for the reporter and helicopter pilot, as well as one person on the ground who died in that fiery news chopper crash in Los Angeles this week. This is ABC News. A Tennessee mother is taking North Dakota law enforcement to court after she says they accused her of committing crimes in a state she has never set foot in. Here's ABC's Dave Packer.
4: Angela Lipp says a facial recognition search identified her as a possible lead in a series of North Dakota bank thefts, despite never having been to the state. Her lawsuit alleges investigators failed to verify the match before obtaining an arrest warrant. Lipp spent about 6 months in custody before the charges were dropped. The former Fargo police chief later acknowledged what he called investigative errors and said the department had changed its policies on facial recognition. Dave Packer, ABC News.
1: It's not a lion or a tiger, but it is a new kind of feline. Scientists have unveiled what they believe could be the first new living cat species in over a century. The Leopardus tilcayo is a small cat native to Bolivia's cloud forest. It weighs only about 3 pounds, size of a little kitten, and has a spotted pelt similar to a leopard. Sherry Preston, ABC News.
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11: Fresh Lake Air, WYLF weather. Friday stays mostly sunny with a near 69 degree high and light northwesterly winds. Friday night turns partly cloudy around 45. Saturday stays mostly sunny in the mid 60s. Then Saturday night becomes mostly cloudy with rain showers likely near 50. Sunday brings rain showers and a mid 60s high, with rain showers likely Sunday night around 49. Currently, it's cloudy and 64 degrees with a northwest wind at 5 miles an hour.
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13: Seems like part of modern times is that when it gets to this time of year, all you hear about is pumpkin spice, pumpkin spice, pumpkin spice.
6: But I feel like people are pushing back a little bit this season. Are they, right?
13: Yes,
6: that is happening.
13: It's coming to an end. But the question is when did it begin? Do you have any idea? It's coming up next.

0: Hannah and Raven on Fresh Lake Air, WYLF. What if you could have famous last words after you had passed away? Would you actually want to do that? You don't hear about too many people doing this.
1: Well, I mean, if you're recording your thoughts and so forth deliberately for that, then I'm all for that. I like that last interview thing. I've seen some of that, you know.
0: Yeah.
1: That's okay. That all makes sense to me. When somebody else is doing it, it feels different.
0: 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If you have been missing Dolly Parton like many, many people have, well, some people got a huge surprise this week. She accepted the Lifetime Achievement Award at the Americana Honors that was happening in Nashville. How? Since, obviously, she passed away almost a month ago. It was a pre-recorded video. Now, imagine everyone's surprise when the award was announced, and then a giant screen with Dolly's beautiful, smiling face shows up and says,
2: "Well, hey, it's Dolly, and I am so honored to receive the Lifetime Achievement Award from the Americana Music Association. I mean, roots music, or what is now called Americana music, is what I grew up playing back in the Smoky Mountains. And I want to thank everybody at the AMA for recognizing me with this award. It's a great honor, truly. And just know that I will always love you."
0: Oh, Dolly.
1: Wait a minute. So here would be my number one question, because oftentimes people record these segments and it's just because they're not going to make it to the award show. And right. She wasn't feeling well. And we know that,
0: she
1: obviously.
0: She knew she was sick.
1: But did she know that she was going to be passed? Because is there any line in this message whatsoever about, "I'm not here anymore, but I'm still with you"? Whoa, that's a little bit weird then.
0: Right.
1: That's a little weird.
0: She doesn't record it as if she knows that she's not going to make it. It's recorded as she knew she wasn't going to be able to attend the event. She knew she was sick. You know, she knew.
1: I don't know how I feel about this, man. I got to be honest with you. I really don't.
0: At first, I was like, I don't know if I play that if I'm the Americana Awards. And then I go, why wouldn't you? It's her beautiful face with her spirit and everything that she wanted, and so positive, and it ends with, "I'll always love you."
1: Well, I mean, it's an award acceptance thing. Why would you think it would be anything but positive? I'm just saying it's a little bit of lip service from somebody that's no longer here anymore. I mean, again, I don't know, I'm conflicted.
0: Oh, that's so...
1: I love some Dolly Parton. Listen, I feel the same way about the hologram stuff. But, you know, think about it. The loss that you suffer when you miss somebody so bad, if you could just spend 30 to 60 seconds with that hologram and feel good for a minute, smile a little bit to yourself and almost feel like they're in the room, and almost, I don't know
0: if I want that. I don't want the hologram.
1: I don't know.
0: I don't want the hologram that the computer decides what it says to sound like me. I'm not into that.
1: What if they have a robot?
0: But you know, like,
1: with her face.
0: No.
1: And it talks like her.
0: No. No, if it's not Dolly. Like, these are Dolly's words coming from her mouth. That's different.
1: What if the first Terminator was actually Dolly Parton?
0: Okay, that's none of those things are a real thing. No. But I do think that it's interesting about, are there other videos that she pre-recorded going forward? I mean, think about it. She buried a song that's not to be open until, what, 2045?
1: Yeah, 2045. And a plan for her business and her hotels and different things that they were opening at Dollywood. I mean, the attention to detail is amazing. I mean, why would you think anything but that, right? There has to be some sort of...
0: And it actually gives me comfort to think that every once in a while something will happen in our lives, like, you know, all of us as Americans, and then we'll be like, "Oh wait, good news! Dolly recorded
1: Dolly
0: a video.
1: Left us a message.
0: She left us a message.
1: Dolly
0: about when
1: left
0: this was
1: us
0: gonna
1: a
0: happen.
1: Message.
0: Yeah, it would make me feel so much better about our future if we knew. Like, Dolly, they're saying that AI is going to take over everything in 10 years. What do you think? And all of a sudden, here comes her beautiful face and just tells us what to do.
1: I'm the Dolly Parton 2000 when she walks out. I don't know. It's crazy, right? Well, that's an interesting thing. That's for sure.
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8: A Geneva man has been charged with rape following an investigation. Ontario County deputies say 21-year-old Amel Whitfield was taken into custody Wednesday afternoon at the Sunlight Apartments in Geneva. Investigation determined Whitfield allegedly had sexual contact with a 16-year-old Monday. Whitfield was charged with third-degree rape and was taken to the Ontario County Jail, where he was processed and held pending arraignment. Yates County deputies arrested a Geneva man Tuesday at the county office building on Liberty Street in Penyan. 39-year-old Franklin Clark IV was taken into custody on an active violation of probation warrant. Deputies transported Clark to the Yates County Public Safety Building, where he was held to await his next appearance in Yates County Court for failing to appear regarding the original charges. The Seneca County Health Department is warning about a potential measles exposure. On Thursday, the department says someone who tested positive for measles visited LifeCare Medical Associates in Seneca Falls between 1:15 and 4:30 p.m. on Monday. The Health Department and LifeCare are reviewing scheduling records to determine which patients were at risk. Patients without documented evidence of vaccination or immunity are being contacted. Anyone else who visited LifeCare during that time are advised to monitor for signs and symptoms of measles through October 5th. Runners will take to the Cuca Outlet Trail this weekend for the fourth annual Mill to Mill 5K and 10K. The event is being held tomorrow, Saturday, with both races starting and finishing at Cascade Falls near Penyan. Both courses will take runners along the trail to scenic Seneca Mills Falls. The 10K course continues to the former site of Fox Mills before runners turn around and return to Cascade Falls. The 10K is scheduled to begin at 10:45 a.m., followed by the 5K at 11. Packet pickup will be available tomorrow morning at Cascade Falls, and race day registration is offered. Organizers say there will be no Friday packet pickup. A North Hornell Bridge will be closed at night for 1 week. Beginning Monday, September 21st, running through Monday, September 28th, State Route 36 will be closed between the hours of 10 p.m. and 6 a.m. for bridge work. The road will be closed between Adsit Street and Bethesda Drive during the work times. A detour will be available.
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10: Fresh Lake Air, WYLF weather. Friday stays mostly sunny with a near 69 degree high and light northwesterly winds. Friday night turns partly cloudy around 45. Saturday stays mostly sunny in the mid-60s. Then Saturday night becomes mostly cloudy with rain showers likely near 50. Sunday brings rain showers and a mid-60s high, with rain showers likely Sunday night around 49. Currently, it's cloudy and 64 degrees, with a north wind at 0 miles an hour.
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11: I have a secret.
1: What's that?
11: I'm going to tell you live on the air because it's going to be so much funnier that way.
1: Okay.
11: What is the strangest thing you saw this week? You can call or text 1-800-330-9999. Congratulations, you made it to Friday. For the most part, your week is pretty mundane. You just go through the motions, and there's always that one thing that sticks out. That one thing for me was an email I got when I woke up this morning, and I said, oh, it's going to be so fun to read this to Raven on the air.
1: Oh, boy.
11: It's coming up next.

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7: Congratulations, you made it to Friday. It's not always easy. Some weeks are easier than others, though.
5: Sure.
7: But there's always that one thing that stuck out that was somewhat different. You saw it or you experienced it. For me, it was the email confirming that Raven and I are going to do snake yoga. I'm so excited.
5: Yeah, I'm lukewarm on this. I don't know what's been discussed. What kind of snakes are we talking about here? Who's
7: big
5: the
7: ones.
5: Handler? How long have they been doing this?
7: I'm sure they're experts.
5: I don't want some person who's like, yeah, this is my snake Jimmy, and no. You know, I got him, you know.
7: They're snake professionals, Raven, please.
5: Just because you print that on a card doesn't mean they are.
7: They have a website. All right, listen. All right.
5: Okay.
7: But what did you say or what did you do or what did you experience this week that stuck out? That's the only thing you remember from the whole week. 1-800-330-9999.

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2: Takes a village, and we're creating that village with the Parent Panel. 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And if you have a question that you'd like to propose to the panel, you can send it at annaandraven.com. Welcome, Nick.
5: Thank you for having me.
2: Nick has three kids. How old are your children?
5: It's always... put me on the spot like that. 8, 9, and 10.
6: Okay. Now we're going to need their names just to prove that you actually have children. Go ahead, Nick.
5: There's Charles, Nehemiah, and Maggie. And one of the best parts is no one can ever say Nehemiah's name.
6: Okay.
2: Nehemiah. 8, 9, and 10. That was the busy bunch of years.
6: Thank you. Thank you for pointing that out.
2: All right, Nick, today's email. Could you poll your audience and the parent panel, see what their take is on asking friends and family to donate to their kids' college fund? This comes in a form of a birthday invitation with a QR code.
5: Well, my thoughts are this. To me, I feel like that's just yet another cash grab that people are trying to pull. I mean, I can kind of see it. If you got to pay for college, don't want them to be stuck with student loans. But in the same sense, if they really want to do it, if their passion is whatever they're going to college for, they're going to find a way. As a parent, you can do what you can to help them. But asking other people is just basically telling your kids, if you can't do it, other people need to help you. And sometimes you just need to do it on your own.
2: It's an interesting take, because I didn't think about how do the kids perceive this, where we just ask people for money for things.
6: I had a similar conversation the other day. They said that their nephew, he was talking to me about his brother, and he said that, you know, the goal nowadays of every parent is they want to pay for their kids' college. The kids have no student debt whatsoever.
2: Yeah.
6: And they were like, I guess that's nice. They were like, on the other hand, there's no risk involved for them. I don't know what the right answer is.
5: To pay for college nowadays for like everyone, that's just, you can't do that.
2: Thanks, Nick. Let's welcome Savannah.
7: Hi.
2: Hi, it's Anna and Raven. Welcome to the parent panel.
6: Tell us about your kids.
7: I have two. One is 8 and one is 13. Boy and a girl.
6: Okay. Who's 13? Which one, the boy or the girl?
7: The boy.
6: Oh, boy. All right.
7: Yeah. Ooh.
2: Savannah, what do you think about including a QR code on a birthday invite to contribute to your child's college fund?
7: I am one of the parents that spoil their kids. They have everything they could possibly want. When Christmas and birthdays come around and they get a bunch of toys, it stresses me out. I have to get rid of stuff and they don't want to get rid of things. And then there's, you know, toys I don't really like that they got, and it's just plastic crap, you know, and I don't want to seem ungrateful or anything, but it's just, it's nice to be able to do something where they don't have to get them physical things, college fund or funding, even that I can experience at a theme park or something. I think anything like that is better.
6: I don't think you sound ungrateful when you say a lot of this stuff is junk. People just don't know what to get you.
2: Right.
6: And that's not said like a bad thing. You're the first one that said that.
7: Really?
2: It's okay. Yeah.
7: Wow. As long as you're not making it like an obligation, you know, like you say, no gifts, please. You know, if you would like to contribute
6: like to
7: a college fund instead,
6: right,
7: you know, make sure that they know it's optional and not make them feel bad for it.
2: It's interesting, Savannah. I also hate getting all the junk.
7: Yes.
2: I understand. She doesn't need a new Barbie. She doesn't need a new Play-Doh set. What she needs is for us to figure out how we're going to pay for her college one day. You know?
6: Someday I will be released from this burden of all the Barbies I have already paid for. And the quickest way to do that is to get her to go to school and get her out of this place.
7: We've normalized the overconsumption to the point where it's like rude if you don't want to go along with it.
6: That's a great statement.
2: Yeah.
7: Thank you so much. Y'all have a great day.
2: And remember, if you want to be part of the parenting panel, you could always sign up at annaandraven.com. And if you have a question for the parenting panel, you could submit it there too. It's not Christmas, but it is the most wonderful time of the year at our house. Football is back.
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9: Seneca County deputies arrested a Rochester woman Wednesday in the town of Tyre following a theft investigation at a local business. 37-year-old Ivy Collins Harris was charged with fourth-degree grand larceny and fourth-degree criminal possession of stolen property. Authorities allege Collins Harris stole items belonging to another person at an establishment before later turning herself in at the Seneca County Sheriff's Office. Collins Harris was released on an appearance ticket for Tyre Town Court October 14th. SUNY Corning Community College is hosting a free space-themed kids' night Friday, October 2nd. Corning Community College is hosting kids' night in the Digital Dome Theater and Eileen Collins Observatory. Though the event is targeted for children, everyone is encouraged to come to the free event. Between 6:30 p.m. and 9:15 p.m., the Digital Dome will have 360-degree star talks with a show running every 45 minutes. From 7 to 9 p.m., the observatory will have open stargazing from various telescopes. Although it's a kids' night, all children must be accompanied by an adult throughout the event. Yates County Sheriff's arrested a Rock Stream resident Tuesday following a welfare check on State Route 14A in the town of Barrington. Deputies located a southbound vehicle and initiated a traffic stop after receiving a complaint to check the welfare of a driver. The operator, identified as 18-year-old Jordan Conway, allegedly displayed signs of intoxication during an interview with deputies. Following its standard field sobriety test, Conway was taken into custody and transported to the Yates County Jail, where he submitted to a breath test. Conway was charged with operating a vehicle after consuming alcohol under the age of 21 and having no license plate. He was released on appearance tickets to a sober third party. Come enjoy a free dinner for all at the Canisius United Church, located at 6199 South Livonia Road, Route 15, today, Friday, September 18th, from 5 to 6:30 p.m. The meal includes spaghetti and meatballs, bread, and a vegetable.
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19: Fresh Lake Air, WYLF weather. Friday stays mostly sunny with a near 69-degree high and light northwesterly winds. Friday night turns partly cloudy around 45. Saturday stays mostly sunny in the mid-60s. Then Saturday night becomes mostly cloudy with rain showers likely near 50. Sunday brings rain showers and a mid-60s high, with rain showers likely Sunday night around 49. Currently, it's cloudy and 63 degrees, with a north wind at 0 miles an hour.
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2: When it comes to having a first birthday for your baby, is it better to just forego the whole thing and go on vacation? You're going to get the whole story, then you'll decide who's right. Couples Court, it's coming up next.

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1: And now, Anna and Raven's Middle Schooler News.
0: Hey, lady, how are you today?
2: Good, how are you?
0: Good, thank you so much for being our Middle Schooler of the Week. We're so excited to have you.
2: Yeah, I'm excited to be here.
0: All right, plug your school. Let us know where you're calling from. What grade are you in?
2: I go to Robert Gray, calling from Portland, Oregon, and I'm in sixth grade.
0: Nice.
3: Sixth grade.
0: Yes.
3: Sixth grade was awesome. Sixth grade was when Top Gun came out, Anna.
0: Oh, that's
3: for me.
0: Nice. Yes. Lainey, every time somebody, a student, comes on and joins us for Middle Schooler News and says what grade they are, Raven insists it's the greatest grade of all time.
3: You know what? I mean, here's the thing is, you got to take something positive from every year that you're here, right? Every year that you're going to school and you're learning, and that's what I do. I remember the best of that year.
0: Lainey, you want to give a shout out to anybody? Say hello.
2: I'm going to give a shout out to all my friends at Robert Gray and also to my mom and my dad and my sister.
0: Very nice. Give us those three big news stories. Start with number one.
2: On Sunday, the U.S. women's basketball team beat France in the FIBA Women's World Cup, leading them to their fifth championship in the tournament. Some of the players on the team included Caitlin Clark, Angel Reese, and Paige Beckers. France had a good lead in the first half, but Brianna Stewart and Jackie Young specifically fought back, and they all made a comeback to the score of 97-79.
3: Brianna Stewart is a boss.
2: She's so good.
3: She is amazing. Yeah, and she's a fantastic businesswoman, too. They have their own league, whatever I did. There's another league that they have that they started. She's been a boss when it comes to the FIBA stuff and the Olympics, and she's probably got a couple more of them in there.
0: Lainey, do you play basketball?
2: Yes, I do. I love basketball.
0: I was about to say, with the passion you just delivered, I'm like, that's somebody that knows their stuff. What position do you play?
2: I'm usually a post, but sometimes we rotate.
3: Women's basketball has never been this strong before.
0: Yes.
3: It's really good.
0: All right, Lainey, give us story number two.
2: In Hirosaki City, Japan, thousands of people gathered to move a tower from Hirosaki Castle. The volunteers took turns, 80 at a time, and successfully moved the 400-ton, three-floor building about 1 meter, restoring an ancient tradition.
3: How do they do this?
0: How do they do that?
3: Do they do that stone by stone? Are they pulling it on ropes? What are they? Are they rolling it? Like
2: pulling it on ropes. Not really sure, but from the pictures, it kind of looks like that.
3: Are there no trucks here?
2: I think it's like an ancient tradition that they do it every year or something like that.
0: All right. Listen, tradition is tradition. Don't mess around with it.
3: Yeah, everybody on that island, everybody in that village has blown out a knee. What happened? Well, it was 06. We were moving the castle tower. They're like, yep. Well, how about you? 04. Oh, man.
0: Lainey, give us story number three.
2: In Australia and New Zealand, scientists are protecting their tiny penguins from the bird flu. They give them a vaccine to protect against the H5N1 virus that has sadly killed thousands of birds.
0: Oh.
2: Australia has funded millions of dollars to help with the situation. This will help with reporting and tracking the spread of the virus.
3: Anna wasn't aware. You remember when we discovered Empire penguins. Emperor or Empire. I told you about them.
2: Emperor.
3: She wasn't aware that there are penguins the size of her. She didn't know that. Now, those aren't those. These the ones that are found in Australia, they're very cute.
0: Yeah, I didn't know that there was giant penguins.
3: Yeah.
0: Like, there's penguins that get to be... like
3: Emperor penguins.
0: 4.3 feet tall, like 4 feet tall.
3: Yeah.
0: And when I learned that, I was like, what happens when you encounter a penguin that's the same height as
3: what
0: you?
3: What if one wanted to fight you?
0: Right.
3: I mean, imagine how terrifying that would be.
0: I mean, they're lovers, though. They're not fighters.
3: You think so?
0: That's why we have to protect them.
3: They fight for their lives, their very existence every single day. If you watch those, like, you know, documentaries where they're walking out to the sea and then they got to jump in over the rocks, that thing will take you down, man. You are soft.
0: They grow up to 99 pounds.
3: You are soft compared to that thing. They live on fish, squid, and krill.
0: Yeah.
3: And it's all raw. Well, they're definitely tougher than you. They're tougher than me.
0: Lainey, you did a wonderful job today. Thank you so much for being our Middle Schooler of the Week.
3: Watch out for penguins.
2: Yeah, thanks for having me. Yeah, bye.
0: If you'd like to join us to be our Middle Schooler of the Week, sign up at annonraven.com.
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9: A Geneva man has been charged with rape following an investigation. Ontario County deputies say 21-year-old Amel Whitfield was taken into custody Wednesday afternoon at the Sunlight Apartments in Geneva. Investigation determined Whitfield allegedly had sexual contact with a 16-year-old Monday. Whitfield was charged with third-degree rape and was taken to the Ontario County Jail, where he was processed and held pending arraignment. Yates County deputies arrested a Geneva man Tuesday at the county office building on Liberty Street in Penn Yan. 39-year-old Franklin Clark IV was taken into custody on an active violation of probation warrant. Deputies transported Clark to the Yates County Public Safety Building, where he was held to await his next appearance in Yates County Court for failing to appear regarding the original charges. The Seneca County Health Department is warning about a potential measles exposure. On Thursday, the department says someone who tested positive for measles visited LifeCare Medical Associates in Seneca Falls between 1:15 and 4:30 p.m. on Monday. The health department and LifeCare are reviewing scheduling records to determine which patients were at risk. Patients without documented evidence of vaccination or immunity are being contacted. Anyone else who visited LifeCare during that time are advised to monitor for signs and symptoms of measles through October 5th. Runners will take to the Cuca Outlet Trail this weekend for the 4th annual Mill to Mill 5K and 10K. The event is being held tomorrow, Saturday, with both races starting and finishing at Cascade Falls near Penn Yan. Both courses will take runners along the trail to scenic Seneca Mills Falls. The 10K course continues to the former site of Fox Mills before runners turn around and return to Cascade Falls. The 10K is scheduled to begin at 10:45 a.m., followed by the 5K at 11. Packet pickup will be available tomorrow morning at Cascade Falls, and race day registration is offered. Organizers say there will be no Friday packet pickup. A North Hornell Bridge will be closed at night for 1 week. Beginning Monday, September 21st, running through Monday, September 28th, State Route 36 will be closed between the hours of 10 p.m. and 6 a.m. for bridge work. The road will be closed between Adsit Street and Bethesda Drive during the work times. A detour will be available.
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15: Fresh Lake Air, WYLF weather. Friday stays mostly sunny with a near 69-degree high and light northwesterly winds. Friday night turns partly cloudy around 45. Saturday stays mostly sunny in the mid-60s. Then Saturday night becomes mostly cloudy with rain showers likely near 50. Sunday brings rain showers and a mid-60s high, with rain showers likely Sunday night around 49. Currently, it's cloudy and 63 degrees.
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0: All everybody's talking about in here is Pokemon trading cards and how we're going to get rich.
3: You're all talking about it.
0: It turned me around today.
3: I am not getting sucked into this. I have other things that I need to concentrate on.
0: I've been watching it. I've been watching all these grown men flock to these places that they're selling Pokemon cards, and I've been trying to figure out what is the deal. And I don't know. I feel like maybe we should be getting in on this and getting them too, so we could be rich.
3: You know what happens?
0: What?
3: When that happens, when you're paying attention and everybody else has been doing it, it's already too late.
0: Listen,
3: it's too late for us.
0: Listen. We're gonna get experts. We're gonna figure this all out. But I have three Princess Diana Beanie Babies. I am willing to I'm willing to trade one of my Beanie Babies, my Princess Diana one, for a special Pokemon card. But you have to tell me that it's actually worth money.
3: I mean, you could tell her anything on it. You know what? This is one part that I'll subscribe to. I'll be fine because these Beanie Babies have been around for I don't even know how long. Ever since
0: they're my retirement fund,
3: but
0: Raven.
3: It's not going to work.
0: We're going to get to that. In the meantime, we have $600 today for Camp Beat.
3: That's
0: Raven.
3: Real money. Yes. That's real money you can win right now. It's not speculation. It's none of those things. You don't have to collect anything. You don't have to resell anything. You just have to face up against me and win the game.
0: If you know your stuff and you want to go head-to-head against Raven, you can text CBR to 1-800-330-9999 or sign up at annaandraven.com to play. It's next.

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1: What if you could have famous last words after you had passed away? Would you actually want to do that? You don't hear about too many people doing this.
2: Well, I mean, if you're recording your thoughts and so forth deliberately for that, then I'm all for that. I like that last interview thing. I've seen some of that, you know.
1: Yeah.
2: That's okay. That all makes sense to me. When somebody else is doing it, it feels different.
1: 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If you have been missing Dolly Parton like many, many people have, well, some people got a huge surprise this week. She accepted the Lifetime Achievement Award at the Americana Honors that was happening in Nashville. How? Since, obviously, she passed away almost a month ago. It was a pre-recorded video. Now, imagine everyone's surprise when the award was announced, and then a giant screen with Dolly's beautiful, smiling face shows up and says,
3: "Well, hey, it's Dolly, and I am so honored to receive the Lifetime Achievement Award from the Americana Music Association. I mean, roots music, or what is now called Americana music, is what I grew up playing back in the Smoky Mountains. And I want to thank everybody at the AMA for recognizing me with this award. It's a great honor, truly. And just know that I will always love you."
1: Oh, Dolly.
2: Wait a minute. So here would be my number one question, because oftentimes people record these segments and it's just because they're not going to make it to the award show. And
1: right.
2: She wasn't feeling well. And we know that,
1: she
2: obviously.
1: Knew, and she knew she was sick.
2: But did she know that she was going to be passed? Because is there any line in this message whatsoever about, "I'm not here anymore, but I'm still with you"? Whoa, that's a little bit weird then.
1: Right.
2: That's a little weird.
1: She doesn't record it as if she knows that she's not going to make it. It's recorded as she knew she wasn't going to be able to attend the event. She knew she was sick. You know, she knew.
2: I don't know how I feel about this, man. I got to be honest with you. I really don't.
1: At first, I was like, I don't know if I play that if I'm the Americana Awards. And then I go, why wouldn't you? It's her beautiful face with her spirit and everything that she wanted, and so positive, and it ends with, "I'll always love you."
2: Well, I mean, it's an award acceptance thing. Why would you think it would be anything but positive? I'm just saying it's a little bit of lip service from somebody that's no longer here anymore. I mean, again, you're accepting. I don't know. I'm conflicted.
1: Oh, that's so...
2: I love some Dolly Parton. Listen, I feel the same way about the hologram stuff.
1: Mm.
2: But, you know, think about it. The loss that you suffer when you miss somebody so bad. If you could just spend 30 to 60 seconds with that hologram and feel good for a minute, smile a little bit to yourself, and almost feel like they're in the room, and almost, I don't know.
1: I don't know if I want that. I don't want the hologram.
2: I don't know.
1: I don't want the hologram that the computer decides what it says to sound like me. I'm not into that.
2: What if they have a robot?
1: But you know, like,
2: with her face.
1: No.
2: And it talks like her.
1: No. No, if it's not Dolly. Like, these are Dolly's words coming from her mouth. That's different.
2: What if the first Terminator was actually Dolly Parton?
1: Okay, that's none of those things are a real thing. No. But I do think that it's interesting about, are there other videos that she pre-recorded going forward? I mean, think about it. She buried a song that's not to be open until, what, 2045?
2: Yeah, 2045. And a plan for her business and her hotels and different things that they were opening at Dollywood. I mean, the attention to detail is amazing. I mean, why would you think anything but that, right? There has to be some sort of...
1: It actually gives me comfort to think that every once in a while something will happen in our lives, like, you know, all of us as Americans, and then we'll be like, "Oh wait, good news! Dolly recorded
2: Dolly
1: a video.
2: Left us a message.
1: She left us a message
2: Dolly
1: about when
2: left
1: this was going to happen."
2: Message.
1: Yeah, it would make me feel so much better about our future.
2: See?
1: If we knew. Like, Dolly, they're saying that AI is going to take over everything in 10 years. What do you think? And all of a sudden, here comes her beautiful face and just tells us what to do.
2: I'm the Dolly Parton 2000 when she walks out. I don't know. It's crazy, right? Well, that's an interesting thing. That's for sure.
1: It's not Christmas, but it is the most wonderful time of the year at our house. Football is back.
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7: Seneca County deputies arrested a Rochester woman Wednesday in the town of Tyre following a theft investigation at a local business. 37-year-old Ivy Collins Harris was charged with fourth-degree grand larceny and fourth-degree criminal possession of stolen property. Authorities allege Collins Harris stole items belonging to another person at an establishment before later turning herself in at the Seneca County Sheriff's Office. Collins Harris was released on an appearance ticket for Tyre Town Court October 14th. SUNY Corning Community College is hosting a free space-themed kids' night Friday, October 2nd. Corning Community College is hosting Kids Night in the Digital Dome Theater at Eileen Collins Observatory. Though the event is targeted for children, everyone is encouraged to come to the free event. Between 6:30 p.m. and 9:15 p.m., the Digital Dome will have 360-degree star talks with a show running every 45 minutes. From 7 to 9 p.m., the observatory will have open stargazing from various telescopes. Although it's a kids' night, all children must be accompanied by an adult throughout the event. Yates County Sheriff's arrested a Rock Stream resident Tuesday following a welfare check on State Route 14A in the town of Barrington. Deputies located a southbound vehicle and initiated a traffic stop after receiving a complaint to check the welfare of a driver. The operator, identified as 18-year-old Jordan Conway, allegedly displayed signs of intoxication during an interview with deputies. Following standard field sobriety tests, Conway was taken into custody and transported to the Yates County Jail, where he submitted to a breath test. Conway was charged with operating a vehicle after consuming alcohol under the age of 21 and having no license plate. He was released on appearance tickets to a sober third party. Come enjoy a free dinner for all at the Canisius United Church, located at 6199 South Livonia Road, Route 15. Today, Friday, September 18th, from 5 to 6:30 p.m., the meal includes spaghetti and meatballs, bread, and a vegetable.
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11: Fresh Lake Air. WYLF weather. Friday stays mostly sunny with a near 69 degree high and light northwesterly winds. Friday night turns partly cloudy around 45. Saturday stays mostly sunny in the mid 60s. Then Saturday night becomes mostly cloudy with rain showers likely near 50. Sunday brings rain showers and a mid 60s high, with rain showers likely Sunday night around 49. Currently, it's clear and 64 degrees with a north-northwest wind at 6 miles an hour.
12: I have a secret.
2: What's that?
12: I'm going to tell you live on the air because it's going to be so much funnier that way.
2: Okay.
12: What is the strangest thing you saw this week? 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Congratulations, you made it to Friday. For the most part, your week is pretty mundane. You just go through the motions, and there's always that one thing that sticks out. That one thing for me was an email I got when I woke up this morning, and I said, oh, it's going to be so fun to read this to Raven on the air.
2: Oh, boy.
12: It's coming up next.

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4: Fresh Lake Air, WYLF weather. Friday stays mostly sunny with a near 69 degree high and light northwesterly winds. Friday night turns partly cloudy around 45. Saturday stays mostly sunny in the mid 60s. Then Saturday night becomes mostly cloudy with rain showers likely near 50. Sunday brings rain showers and a mid 60s high, with rain showers likely Sunday night around 49. Currently, it's clear and 66 degrees with a northwest wind at 8 miles an hour.
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0: Estefan, can't forget you. Well, I'll tell you what, it really seems like AI has taken over all the headlines lately, and there was a new survey put out, and it looks like the majority of Americans believe that AI could, in fact, destroy humanity, which is super, you know, comforting. Former Anthropic researcher Jacob Coxon warned that the future of AI doesn't look that different from, say, Terminator or science fiction films. Yeah, again, very comforting, right?
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0: Sister Sledge. 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I was reading an adorable story about a little flower girl who fell asleep before the wedding. So her grandparents stepped in to finish the job and carry her down the aisle. Grandma carried her grandpa dropped the flowers. 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Ah, kids, they're the best.
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2: Fresh Lake Air, WYLF weather. Friday stays mostly sunny with a near 69 degree high and light northwesterly winds. Friday night turns partly cloudy around 45. Saturday stays mostly sunny in the mid 60s. Then Saturday night becomes mostly cloudy with rain showers likely near 50. Sunday brings rain showers and a mid 60s high, with rain showers likely Sunday night around 49. Currently, it's clear and 66 degrees, with a northwest wind at 7 miles an hour.
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0: Steve Winwood back in the high life again. Well, Merriam-Webster is adding 1,400 new words to its dictionary, including a lot of social media words. Don't love all of them. I think we add a lot of words that shouldn't really be words. But here's one I fully support: Rickroll. That's right. You know, when someone just throws a little Rick-astly at you out of the blue, all willy-nilly, never going to give you up. Yeah, I think Rickrolling should be in Merriam-Webster. In fact, you know what? It's long overdue.
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1: ABC News, I'm Sherry Preston. The lone holdout juror in the Lindsey Clancy mistrial has issued a statement through an attorney. The juror says, "I didn't have any doubts based on all the physical evidence, key witnesses, and what the prosecution presented. I thought it was enough proof that Clancy knew exactly what she was doing and planned." Clancy admits she killed her three children in Massachusetts, but says she did it while suffering from postpartum psychosis. Gas prices up to just under $4.50 a gallon. Diesel setting a new high water mark as well, says ABC's Elizabeth Schulze at a gas station in D.C.
2: Critical refineries, those turn oil into gas and diesel. They are damaged both in the Middle East and also in Russia. That's causing this huge spike in diesel right now at a new record, $6.43 a gallon. Keep in mind, diesel is the fuel that powers tractors, trains, and trucks.
1: Warren Buffett resigning as chairman of the Berkshire Hathaway board. His son Howard takes his place as chair. This is ABC News. One more excerpt from the upcoming memoir written by Princess Diana's brother, Charles Spencer. He writes that she had reservations about her union with Charles from the beginning, and as the marriage was going very badly, even contemplated taking her own life.
3: According to Spencer, Diana had earlier tried to back out of the marriage, but her father, a devoted royalist, insisted she had to go ahead with it. And tragically, that later his sister had even considered suicide, driving herself to a well-known cliff in the UK. In her later years, Diana drove herself more than once to Beachy Head while contemplating ending it all. Her love for her sons stopped her going further.
1: ABC's Lama Hassan at the Foreign Desk in London. Scientists have unveiled what they believe could be the first new living feline species in over a century. The Leopardus tilcayo is a small cat native to Bolivia's cloud forest. It weighs only 3 pounds, more like the weight of a small kitten, and has a distinctive spotted pelt similar to a larger leopard. Sherry Preston, ABC News.
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5: Fresh Lake Air, WYLF weather. Friday stays mostly sunny with a near 69 degree high and light northwesterly winds. Friday night turns partly cloudy around 45. Saturday stays mostly sunny in the mid 60s. Then Saturday night becomes mostly cloudy with rain showers likely near 50. Sunday brings rain showers and a mid 60s high, with rain showers likely Sunday night around 49. Currently, it's mostly clear and 66 degrees, with a northwest wind at 7 miles an hour.
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0: Taylor Dane, I'll always love you. Well, it looks like things with the royal family are getting somewhat back to normal. Prince Harry stepped out solo for his first public event since moving his family back to the UK. Yes, I said solo. That means that Meghan Markle did not join her husband. They are supposed to be non-working royals, so this was his own event, his Invictus Spirit Gala dinner and awards in London, the Invictus game, something that he is very proud to head up.
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0: to Carlisle's Circle in the Sand. Well, Forbes has released its annual list of the 400 richest Americans. Boy, are they rich. It honestly doesn't feel like the money is even real. Elon Musk has a net worth, I should say, of $908 billion. Jeff Bezos, way behind at $378 billion. He's got a lot of catching up to do.
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2: Fresh Lake Air, WYLF weather. Today stays mostly sunny near 69 degrees with light northerly winds. Tonight turns partly cloudy and cool around 45. Saturday stays mostly sunny in the mid-60s with light northeasterly winds. Saturday night brings mostly cloudy skies, then rain showers likely around 50. Sunday features rain showers in the mid-60s with light easterly winds. Currently, it's partly cloudy and 68 degrees with a north wind at 8 miles an hour.
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0: 10cc, the things we do for love. I'm Ashley Ryan. Okay, so this is so weird to me, right? Because we're looking at the Forbes list of the richest Americans. Elon Musk, $908 billion. That is his net worth. I told you before, it doesn't feel like it's real money. Like, I remember growing up when someone was a millionaire, it was like, wow, they're so rich. And now we're talking billionaires, almost trillionaires in Elon Musk's case. It just doesn't seem real. And also, can I have some of your money?
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1: ABC News, I'm Sherry Preston. From Maine to Montana, California to Connecticut, we're all paying more for gas and diesel.
2: We are seeing staggering price hikes here as gas stations adjust to oil trading above $100 a barrel. Gas prices are now approaching the highest level that they hit in May since the start of the Iran war. The national average this morning, $4.47 a gallon. That is just 10 cents shy of that peak that we hit in May.
1: ABC's Elizabeth Schulze, the price of diesel now averaging $6.44 a gallon. Several notable AI experts, including NASA.

0: Johns Hopkins and Stanford University, as well as one of the creators of modern AI, Geoffrey Hinton, have signed a public letter saying companies like OpenAI and Anthropic need truly independent evaluators. Warren Buffett stepping down as chairman of the board of Berkshire Hathaway. A statement today says he will become chairman emeritus of the trillion-dollar conglomerate. His son will take over as chair. This is ABC News. The fight over the future of the Kennedy Center goes on in Washington, D.C., President Trump continuing to demand that his name be put on the fine arts facility.
1: He's threatening to tear it down unless he can put his name on the building, which he says will help with fundraising for renovations.
2: I think that the Trump administration should certainly have recognition.
1: A judge is now requiring 30 days notice before any demolition.
0: ABC's Karen Hua. Duncan Sheik, the Tony and Grammy winning singer-songwriter who crafted the music for Spring Awakening, has died.
3: I am barely breathing, and I can't find the air.
0: He was best known for this radio hit, Barely Breathing, before turning his sights on Broadway with Spring Awakening, an envelope-pushing show that musicalized teenage angst. The show swept Tony nominations in 2007. Sheik was 56 and also did musicals based on American Psycho and Alice in Wonderland. He died from organ failure. Sherry Preston, ABC News.
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6: Farmers in the eastern United States have been watching the Atlantic Ocean for any sign of a hurricane, but so far, a whole lot of nothing.
7: That there is a potential tropical cyclone developing in the central Atlantic Ocean, one not expected to make landfall, is perhaps newsworthy, according to USDA meteorologist Brad Rippey. Since
8: the beginning of the satellite observation era in the 1960s, we have broken an all-time record for the latest first Atlantic Basin hurricane. In other words, we have not seen a single hurricane so far this year in the Atlantic Basin.
7: So far this year, there have been five tropical storms, three in the Gulf, Arthur, Bertha, Edward. Although noteworthy about the lack of Atlantic hurricane activity.
8: We have reached the date and passed the date of September 10th. That marks the time frame when we have reached the approximate one halfway mark of the Atlantic hurricane season.
7: And Rippey adds a strong El Nino system is playing a significant role in the lack of Atlantic hurricane development so far this season. I'm Rod Bain reporting for the U.S. Department of Agriculture in Washington, D.C.
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12: Fresh Lake Air, WYLF weather. Today stays mostly sunny near 69 degrees with light northerly winds. Tonight turns partly cloudy and cool around 45. Saturday stays mostly sunny in the mid-60s with light northeasterly winds. Saturday night brings mostly cloudy skies, then rain showers likely around 50. Sunday features rain showers in the mid-60s with light easterly winds. Currently, it's partly cloudy and 68 degrees. With a north-northwest wind at 8 miles an hour.
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0: Bee Gees, You Should Be Dancing. It's Ashley Ryan with you, and this is pretty cool. Pete Alonso plays for the Baltimore Orioles, formerly of the New York Mets, and he hit his 300th career home run. A Mets fan caught the ball and returned it to Alonso, and he got a lot in return, actually. Pete Alonso met up with the fan and his two friends. They were all gifted with signed balls, bats, and jerseys. He grabbed some beer for them and then offered them a VIP experience that he would host if they ever felt like taking a trip down to Baltimore and catching a game at Camden Yards. I mean, that is pretty cool.
1: 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Fresh Lake Air. 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
2: 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I'm Ken Haight reporting.
3: The Livingston County Department of Health has issued a harmful algal bloom advisory for Canisius Lake. Blooms have been observed in multiple locations along the entire perimeter of the lake, along the shore, extending into open water. People and animals should keep out of the water where blooms are present and avoid suspected areas. The public water supply is safe for drinking. Lollipop Farm is reducing adoption fees for nearly 2 weeks as part of a nationwide effort to help shelter animals find homes. The Humane Society of Greater Rochester is partnering with Bissell Pet Foundation for the Empty the Shelves adoption event, which runs today through September 30th. During the event, adoption fees for dogs between 7 months and 6 years old will be reduced to $70. Cats in the same age range can be adopted for $50. Fees will be waived for animals age 6 and older. Puppies and kittens younger than 7 months are not included in this promotion. A North Hornell Bridge will be closed at night for 1 week. Beginning Monday, September 21st, running through Monday, September 28th, State Route 36 will be closed between the hours of 10 p.m. and 6 a.m. for bridge work. The road will be closed between Adsit Street and Bethesda Drive during the work times. A detour will be available. The Seneca County Health Department is warning about a potential measles exposure. On Thursday, the department says someone who tested positive for measles visited LifeCare Medical Associates in Seneca Falls between 1:15 and 4:30 p.m. on Monday. The health department and LifeCare are reviewing scheduling records to determine which patients were at risk. Patients without documented evidence of vaccination or immunity are being contacted. Anyone else who visited LifeCare during that time are advised to monitor for signs and symptoms of measles through October 5th. Runners will take to the Cuca Outlet Trail this weekend for the 4th annual Mill to Mill 5K and 10K. The event is being held tomorrow, Saturday, with both races starting and finishing at Cascade Falls near Penn Yan. Both courses will take runners along the trail to scenic Seneca Mills Falls. The 10K course continues to the former site of Fox Mills before runners turn around and return to Cascade Falls. The 10K is scheduled to begin at 10:45 a.m., followed by the 5K at 11. Packet pickup will be available tomorrow morning at Cascade Falls, and race day registration is offered. Organizers say there will be no Friday packet pickup.
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5: Fresh Lake Air, WYLF weather. Today stays mostly sunny near 69 degrees with light northerly winds. Tonight turns partly cloudy and cool around 45. Saturday stays mostly sunny in the mid-60s with light northeasterly winds. Saturday night brings mostly cloudy skies, then rain showers likely around 50. Sunday features rain showers in the mid-60s with light easterly winds. Currently, it's partly cloudy and 70 degrees, with a north-northwest wind at 5 miles an hour.
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0: said that he's giving up his role as chairman at 96 years old. 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I'm Wayne Cabot, ABC News.
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2: Fresh Lake Air. WYLF weather. Today stays mostly sunny near 69 degrees with light northerly winds. Tonight turns partly cloudy and cool around 45. Saturday stays mostly sunny in the mid-60s with light northeasterly winds. Saturday night brings mostly cloudy skies, then rain showers likely around 50. Sunday features rain showers in the mid-60s with light easterly winds. Currently, it's mostly cloudy and 70 degrees with a north wind at 5 miles an hour.
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0: That one puts me in a good mood. It's Lionel Richie, and you are. I am Ashley Ryan, and I mentioned earlier that Merriam-Webster adding 1,400 words to its dictionary this year. Well, dictionary.com, they've got their work cut out for them. They recently announced their update, adding 5,900 new words. Take that, Merriam-Webster. More than 1,200 revisions to existing entries as well. My daughter will be so happy to know that goated is heading to dictionary.com. That my child uses that word all the time. Yes, goated.
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2: Fresh Lake Air, WYLF weather. Today stays mostly sunny near 69 degrees with light northerly winds. Tonight turns partly cloudy and cool around 45. Saturday stays mostly sunny in the mid-60s with light northeasterly winds. Saturday night brings mostly cloudy skies, then rain showers likely around 50. Sunday features rain showers in the mid-60s with light easterly winds. Currently, it's mostly cloudy and 72 degrees with a north wind at 9 miles an hour.
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0: Vermont, and in North Dakota. This is ABC News. That one holdout juror in the Lindsey Clancy murder case says, despite what people might have heard, he never doubted her guilt. He says she knew exactly what she was doing when she strangled her three children. He also believes she planned the killings based on the physical evidence and the key witnesses. ABC's Peter Haralambos says a hearing on possibly other charges being filed against the Massachusetts mom is set to take place in 11 days.
1: They're basically asking the judge to look at all the evidence and all the testimony in the case and come to his own conclusion that she's not guilty by reason of insanity, effectively, and basically make it so that there's no need for an additional trial. So we'll hear arguments about that motion. It's possible we even get a ruling from the judge.
0: A vehicle bomb has gone off at a mosque in northwest Pakistan, killing 21, among them police officers attending prayers. The World Food Program says more than a million people in South Sudan may lose access to food next month because of a massive shortfall in aid funding for humanitarian agencies. Wayne Cabot, ABC.
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3: Fresh Lake Air, WYLF weather. Today stays mostly sunny near 69 degrees with light northerly winds. Tonight turns partly cloudy and cool around 45. Saturday stays mostly sunny in the mid-60s with light northeasterly winds. Saturday night brings mostly cloudy skies, then rain showers likely around 50. Sunday features rain showers in the mid-60s with light easterly winds. Currently, it's mostly cloudy and 70 degrees, with a northwest wind at 7 miles an hour.
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0: Dan Hill, Vonda Shepherd, Can't We Try? I am going to say, one thing I know I'm really good at is sticking to my bedtime, at least during the week. And sleep experts say sticking to your bedtime is the key to feeling well-rested. They say your circadian rhythm helps regulate things like blood pressure, metabolism, hormone release, and other body systems. And irregular sleep timing has been linked in observational research to higher risks of depression, anxiety, diabetes, cardiovascular problems, and dementia.
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2: Fresh Lake Air, WYLF weather. Today stays mostly sunny near 69 degrees with light northerly winds. Tonight turns partly cloudy and cool around 45. Saturday stays mostly sunny in the mid-60s with light northeasterly winds. Saturday night brings mostly cloudy skies, then rain showers likely around 50. Sunday features rain showers in the mid-60s with light easterly winds. Currently, it's mostly cloudy and 72 degrees with a northwest wind at 7 miles an hour.
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0: Cause I gotta have faith. 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
1: ABC News, I'm Wayne Cabot. New water hacking woes. Colorado Governor Jared Polis saying someone managed to disable remote access alarms and change the pumping cycles at several private water suppliers. He blames foreign actors. America's worst outbreak of measles in a quarter century may have spread to Children's Hospital of Philadelphia, a likely exposure there including in the NICU. People in four states began casting votes today for the midterms. ABC's Karen Waugh says Republicans in tight races fear voters may be looking for a change.
2: A new poll from Fox News shows the president's approval rating at 39%, tying his second term low. A Reuters Ipsos poll shows it lower at 35%. 56% of voters disapprove of his handling of immigration. 74% disapprove of his handling of inflation.
1: California Governor Newsom signing an executive order speeding up state laws establishing more oversight of AI models. This is ABC News. So long to a singer whose 1996 song was everywhere.
3: Cheek was best known for this radio hit, Barely Breathing, before turning his sights on Broadway with Spring Awakening, an envelope-pushing show that musicalized teenaged angst. The show swept Tony nominations in 2007. Cheek was 56. He also did musicals based on American Psycho and Alice in Wonderland. He died from organ failure. Sherry Preston, ABC News.
1: Meta is facing a lawsuit by more than 70 people who say their intimate moments were recorded by Meta's new smart glasses. Some in California say it caught them undressing, going to the bathroom, having sex, and entering passwords. One guy who put his glasses on the bathroom counter says it recorded him. He didn't know it. Meta intends to fight the allegations. It markets the glasses as a way to hear audio, take calls, capture video, without having to whip out a smartphone. Wayne Cabot, ABC News.
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6: Fresh Lake Air, WYLF weather. Today stays mostly sunny near 69 degrees with light northerly winds.

0: Tonight turns partly cloudy and cool around 45. Saturday stays mostly sunny in the mid-60s with light northeasterly winds. Saturday night brings mostly cloudy skies, then rain showers likely around 50. Sunday features rain showers in the mid-60s with light easterly winds. Currently, it's mostly cloudy and 70 degrees with a north-northwest wind at 6 miles an hour.
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0: Denise Williams, and let's hear it for the boy. From moment to moment during the course of everyday life, parents report greater happiness, greater meaning in life, more positive emotions, and fewer depressive symptoms than non-parents. And it's particularly good to be a father, as they report much greater well-being than childless men. Amy Grant on the way, also Van Morrison.
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2: Fresh Lake Air, WYLF weather. Today stays mostly sunny near 69 degrees with light northerly winds. Tonight turns partly cloudy and cool around 45. Saturday stays mostly sunny in the mid-60s with light northeasterly winds. Saturday night brings mostly cloudy skies, then rain showers likely around 50. Sunday features rain showers in the mid-60s with light easterly winds. Currently, it's cloudy and 70 degrees with a north-northwest wind at 8 miles an hour.
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0: 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I'm Tim McLaughlin. 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
1: ABC News, I'm Wayne Cabot. Campaigning today for Republicans in Iowa, the Vice President, J.D. Vance, saying farmers are doing well thanks to exports under President Trump. He did not mention tariffs or the rise in gas and diesel. That state's Republican candidate for Senate, Ashley Hinton, skipped the event. Farmer R.H. Byrd Jr. grows wheat, corn, soybeans, and tobacco in Harnett County, North Carolina.
2: The diesel cost, a road diesel I noticed was $6.19 or $6.20 yesterday or something like that. And a year ago, it was probably $2.75 cheaper than that.
1: His neighbors across the Virginia state line began in-person voting today for the midterms, voting also in Minnesota, South Dakota, and Idaho. Pennsylvania now reporting 36 new measles cases since Wednesday, and just as troubling, a likely exposure inside Children's Hospital of Philadelphia, including the NICU. This is ABC News. The Department of Justice says today that a law that's been on the books for decades prohibiting licensed firearms dealers from selling handguns to 18 to 20-year-olds violates the Second Amendment. The top of President Trump's planned arch in D.C. would have an eternal flame, not the usual blinking red light that the FAA originally called for. Floodlight projectors would be pointed toward the arch to alert pilots to avoid that 25-story structure. As for the Kennedy Center, the wrecking ball threatened by the president cannot swing without 30 days' notice, that ruling by a federal judge. ABC's Karen Travers at the White House.
3: There was also a filing yesterday by the executive director of the Kennedy Center that said that the closure right now is temporary. It's for 7 days. And this is really for safety concerns, and they're going to look at this on a weekly basis. Tonight, there is a rally, a protest scheduled at the Kennedy Center. Organizers are going to try to do this to show support for this cultural arts institution.
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5: NFL, the Buffalo Bills defeated the Detroit Lions Thursday night 41-31, the first regular season game in the new stadium. Josh Allen threw for 248 yards with 3 touchdowns. He also ran for 2 scores. James Cook, 135 yards rushing with the touchdown. Dalton Kincaid had 7 receptions for 95 yards and a score. Buffalo 2-0. They'll face the Chargers in week number 3. The Giants will head to Los Angeles Monday night for a game against the Rams at SoFi Stadium. New York is coming off a week 1 victory against Dallas, while the Rams, they lost their opener in Melbourne, Australia to the San Francisco 49ers. The Jets will play their home opener Sunday at MetLife Stadium as they host the Green Bay Packers. The Jets beat Tennessee in Nashville to open up the season. 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
2: Fresh Lake Air, WYLF weather. Today stays mostly sunny near 69 degrees with light northerly winds. Tonight turns partly cloudy and cool around 45. Saturday stays mostly sunny in the mid-60s with light northeasterly winds. Saturday night brings mostly cloudy skies, then rain showers likely around 50. Sunday features rain showers in the mid-60s with light easterly winds. Currently, it's mostly cloudy and 68 degrees. With a north-northwest wind at 8 miles an hour.
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0: David Laughlin here with you. September 18th, it was this date in 1793 that President George Washington laid the cornerstone of the U.S. Capitol.
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0: December 1963, oh, what a night from Four Seasons. 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If you've ever wondered why they do that, it's really not a surprise. It's because as we hunt for those relocated items, we're 57% more likely to make unplanned purchases. Covering more ground in the store exposes us to more merchandise than we typically see, and that can tempt us to buy pricier items that we would not normally buy. Michael McDonald on the way, also Lady Gaga and Bradley Cooper.
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3: 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Today, Friday, September 18th, from 5 to 6:30 p.m., the meal includes spaghetti and meatballs, bread, and a vegetable. A Geneva man has been charged with rape following an investigation. Ontario County deputies say 21-year-old Amel Whitfield was taken into custody Wednesday afternoon at the Sunlight Apartments in Geneva. Investigation determined Whitfield allegedly had sexual contact with a 16-year-old Monday. Whitfield was charged with third-degree rape and was taken to the Ontario County Jail, where he was processed and held pending arraignment. Yates County deputies arrested a Geneva man Tuesday at the county office building on Liberty Street in Penn Yan. 39-year-old Franklin Clark IV was taken into custody on an active violation of probation warrant. Deputies transported Clark to the Yates County Public Safety Building, where he was held to await his next appearance in Yates County Court for failing to appear regarding the original charges. Yates County Sheriffs arrested a Rock Stream resident Tuesday following a welfare check on State Route 14A in the town of Barrington. Deputies located a southbound vehicle and initiated a traffic stop after receiving a complaint to check the welfare of a driver. The operator, identified as 18-year-old Jordan Conway, allegedly displayed signs of intoxication during an interview with deputies. Following its standard field sobriety test, Conway was taken into custody and transported to the Yates County Jail, where he submitted to a breath test. Conway was charged with operating a vehicle after consuming alcohol under the age of 21 and having no license plate. He was released on appearance tickets to a sober third party.
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5: Fresh Lake Air, WYLF weather. Tonight stays mostly cloudy around 50 degrees with light northeasterly winds. Saturday turns partly sunny in the mid-60s with the same light breeze. Saturday night, clouds thicken and rain showers move in, with precipitation likely and temperatures around 55 degrees. Sunday brings rain showers again in the mid-60s. Then Sunday night holds a chance of rain showers and mostly cloudy skies near 50 degrees. Currently, it's partly cloudy and 68 degrees, with a north wind at 9 miles an hour.
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0: Hope you're having a great day. I'm Tim McLaughlin. The whole wait until your father comes home threat might be over now that mom is just as likely as dad to discipline the kids. Almost 47% of dads report that when it comes to keeping the kids in line, they split responsibility down the middle. Only about 19% of fathers say they manage the discipline all on their own.
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0: he approves of their reporting. His administration is facing calls from some Republicans to ban diesel exports, hoping it'll lower gas prices. And the Republican Party is telling candidates to talk up Trump's convention pledge of $5,000 bonuses to American adults if Republicans win the midterms. About that convention?
1: The first ever midterm RNC, if you look at the convention that we just had, it was just announced we had over 100 million live stream views.
0: The Republican for Iowa Senate, Ashley Hinton, today skipped a home state event featuring Vice President J.D. Vance. Pennsylvania reporting 36 more measles cases and a likely exposure inside Children's Hospital. This is ABC News. ABC Sherry Preston says Berkshire Hathaway's Warren Buffett has nothing but good things to say about his successor.
2: The so-called Oracle of Omaha has turned the reins of the $1 trillion conglomerate over to successor Greg Abel. Did that at the beginning of the year. Now he's turning over the chairmanship of Berkshire Hathaway to his son, Howard. Warren Buffett says in a letter to shareholders that 60-plus years in, I still have the best job in the world. Going forward, the statement says Greg runs the company, Howard will guard its culture and balance, and both are worth more than anything on our balance sheet.
0: After Buffett's announcement, Berkshire Hathaway shares closed lower today. What's new, pussycat? How about the first new feline species discovered in more than 100 years? Scientists finding this new cat is wild cat in Bolivia in the cloud forest. Weighs about 3 pounds, about the size of most kittens, has a distinctive spotted pelt. A man had been keeping it as a pet, but realized after a while that that wasn't the best idea. Wayne Cabot, ABC News.
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4: Fresh Lake Air, WYLF weather. Tonight stays mostly cloudy around 50 degrees with light northeasterly winds. Saturday turns partly sunny in the mid-60s with the same light breeze. Saturday night, clouds thicken and rain showers move in, with precipitation likely and temperatures around 55 degrees. Sunday brings rain showers again in the mid-60s. Then Sunday night holds a chance of rain showers and mostly cloudy skies near 50 degrees. Currently, it's clear and 70 degrees with a north-northwest wind at 8 miles an hour.
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2: Fresh Lake Air, WYLF weather. Tonight stays mostly cloudy around 50 degrees with light northeasterly winds. Saturday turns partly sunny in the mid-60s with the same light breeze. Saturday night, clouds thicken and rain showers move in, with precipitation likely and temperatures around 55 degrees. Sunday brings rain showers again in the mid-60s. Then Sunday night holds a chance of rain showers and mostly cloudy skies near 50 degrees. Currently, it's clear and 64 degrees with a north-northwest wind at 7 miles an hour.
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0: Glad to have you along today. I'm Tim McLaughlin. Researchers in Houston are testing whether making music can help older adults keep their minds in tune as memory begins to fade. According to a new Rice University announcement, the Federal National Institute on Aging is spending $4 million on a five-year study tracking seniors with early cognitive decline, a condition that can sharply raise the risk of Alzheimer's and other dementias. The trial will follow 210 people comparing songwriting classes against group sessions and listening to music at home. Researchers hope that work will reveal whether making music can delay severe mental loss.
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1: ABC News, I'm Wayne Cabot. President Trump said today he's banning news networks from the White House for their coverage. He did not offer specifics.
2: It's really just cumulative stories. Over the last 2 years, you get sick of it.
1: He named CNN, MS Now, and Politico as networks he is banning, effective immediately, and he warned others may follow. Measles scare at a neonatal intensive care unit, the esteemed Children's Hospital of Philadelphia, giving antibodies now to infants and babies because of a probable exposure there in a state that has seen the deaths of four unvaccinated patients, including two children. They're reporting 36 new cases since Wednesday in America's worst measles outbreak in a quarter century. Regular gas hit $4.47 a gallon today, diesel averaging $6.50. In-person voting for this year's midterms underway today in Virginia, Minnesota, South Dakota, and Idaho. Next week, Illinois, Michigan, Vermont, and North Dakota. This is ABC News. Rustling up a mountain lion on the streets of San Francisco today. It wandered around for a few hours before getting darted by animal control. The whole situation had neighbors on edge as they were being told to stay in their homes. Speaking of cats, scientists say they found a new type of wildcat, and it could be the first living feline species discovered in more than 100 years.
3: It's not a lion or a tiger, but it is a new kind of feline. Scientists have unveiled what they believe could be the first new living feline species in over a century. The Leopardus tilcayo is a small cat native to Bolivia's cloud forests. It weighs around 3 pounds, about the size of most kittens, and has a distinctive spotted pelt similar to a larger leopard. A man had been keeping it, but as it grew, realized he didn't have a house cat. He actually had something completely different. Sherry Preston, ABC News.
1: Meta facing a lawsuit by people who say that their intimate moments were recorded by the new smart glasses. Wayne Cabot, ABC News.
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5: NFL, the Buffalo Bills defeated the Detroit Lions Thursday night 41-31, the first regular season game in the new stadium. Josh Allen threw for 248 yards with 3 touchdowns. He also ran for 2 scores. James Cook, 135 yards rushing with the touchdown. Dalton Kincaid had 7 receptions for 95 yards and a score. Buffalo 2-0. They'll face the Chargers in week number 3. The Giants will head to Los Angeles Monday night for a game against the Rams at SoFi Stadium. New York is coming off a week 1 victory against Dallas, while the Rams, they lost their opener in Melbourne, Australia to the San Francisco 49ers. The Jets will play their home opener Sunday at MetLife Stadium as they host the Green Bay Packers. The Jets beat Tennessee in Nashville to open up the season.
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4: Fresh Lake Air, WYLF Weather. Tonight stays mostly cloudy around 50 degrees with light northeasterly winds. Saturday turns partly sunny in the mid-60s with the same light breeze. Saturday night, clouds thicken and rain showers move in, with precipitation likely and temperatures around 55 degrees. Sunday brings rain showers again in the mid-60s. Then Sunday night holds a chance of rain showers and mostly cloudy skies near 50 degrees. Currently, it's clear and 64 degrees with a north-northwest wind at 6 miles an hour.
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0: Huey Lewis in the news, and do you believe in love? Tim McLaughlin here with you. Time now for Tim's Trivia. Here's some geography trivia for you. In which Alaskan town do almost all residents live in the same building? Again, in which Alaskan town do almost all residents live in the same building? Well, it is the small town of Whittier, Alaska. Almost all residents live in the same building, a property called Begich Towers.
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2: Fresh Lake Air, WYLF weather. Tonight stays mostly cloudy around 50 degrees with light northeasterly winds. Saturday turns partly sunny in the mid-60s with the same light breeze. Saturday night, clouds thicken and rain showers move in, with precipitation likely and temperatures around 55 degrees. Sunday brings rain showers again in the mid-60s. Then Sunday night holds a chance of rain showers and mostly cloudy skies near 50 degrees. Currently, it's clear and 64 degrees with a north-northwest wind at 3 miles an hour.
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1: Fresh Lake Air, WYLF weather. Tonight stays mostly cloudy around 50 degrees with light northeasterly winds. Saturday turns partly sunny in the mid-60s with the same light breeze. Saturday night, clouds thicken and rain showers move in, with precipitation likely and temperatures around 55 degrees. Sunday brings rain showers again in the mid-60s. Then Sunday night holds a chance of rain showers and mostly cloudy skies near 50 degrees. Currently, it's clear and 63 degrees with a north wind at 5 miles an hour.
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3: My name is John Tesh with Intelligence for Your Life. Intelligence for your home when you go on vacation is what we're after right now. If you're headed out on vacation, you should know you can have some peace of mind that your home is being protected. All you have to do is contact your local police department or sheriff's office. A lot of them do offer free vacation home check programs where officers or trained volunteers inspect your property while you're away. And it's free, apparently. The police will do perimeter inspections, checking doors, windows, gates, and vehicles for signs of forced entry or suspicious activity. It's worth a try, right?
4: Intelligence for your life.
3: And coming up, a new study says you can make anybody fall in love with you by asking 36 specific questions and then doing one thing for 4 minutes. I'm going to tell you the one thing and share the science that shows why this truly is a recipe for love.

0: Right, here's one of those quick pieces of intelligence you can share with your friends. You can even post it on your Facebook page. It's just a couple of sentences, but it's good. Go ahead and play with that rubber band or make a paperclip necklace. We now know that fidgeting with the stuff on our desk can unleash creative thinking. This comes from researchers from NYU. In their study, they found that rhythmic or repetitive finger movements activate areas of the brain involved in creativity and memory. Ready? Fidget.
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7: Fresh Lake Air. WYLF weather. Tonight stays mostly cloudy around 50 degrees with light northeasterly winds. Saturday turns partly sunny in the mid-60s with the same light breeze. Saturday night, clouds thicken and rain showers move in, with precipitation likely and temperatures around 55 degrees. Sunday brings rain showers again in the mid-60s. Then Sunday night holds a chance of rain showers and mostly cloudy skies near 50 degrees. Currently, it's clear and 63 degrees with a north wind at 3 miles an hour.
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